put me in the pound. 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Got my graveyard boots as I had in the mist. I'm a fiend for the feeling, got a bone like a rocket. With a motor so loco, no bozos can stop it. Frogman hopping at the wall, I can't knock it. Thunder clatter, chitter chatter, don't matter if I drop it. One hand in my pocket, the other on the bar.

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I feel horny. 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I feel the bass, I hear the jam. You in the fun motion, hot damn. I feel the bass, I hear the jam. 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I feel the bass, I hear the jam. You

0: But it seems that instead of moving forward, we're actually going backwards. I think it's something like 1 in 12 women experience some form of violence, whether it's domestic violence or other serious offences. And it's a massive problem. And part of it is about resources. Part of it is just not taking these things seriously, not listening.
1: We've got enough laws on this. We've got laws in place.

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Why don't you change your habits? Stay in toxic relationships. Are you brave enough?

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0: Maman.
1: Hi, Azizam.
0: Guess what?
1: What happened?
0: I got married.
1: Eva Mama-chan,
0: what?
1: When? Why?
0: Ugh, I needed a passport.

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Until this life is over, get money rolling over.

0: 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I tell you, things have never been as bad as this.
1: You seen the headlines?
0: There's nothing left on it, is there? It can't go on, you know. It's the end.

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It's happening now and it's always been like this, like this, like this, like this.

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The shit that I'm talking, the image of damage, I'm blaming the band and I'm bending the band and I'm better and better in that fucking language. Just stopping the shop, I'm a whole other package.